0: this on the barn?
1: I wouldn't try that.
2: And you just totally said it. In other words, you just said try it.
0: Can I do it?
1: Yeah, I did.
2: I think that's what he heard you say.
0: Can I try?
1: You think it can reach? Then I don't know, otherwise
0: he could.
1: Oh, yeah, you can't reach.
0: I could.
2: I just heard an old man fall.
3: Hey, yo, Tom.
4: Love it, love it.